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Watch like an eagle. Jump like a cheetah. 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